Hello and welcome to Resound Radio, your music, your faith. I'm Annalise and I will continue to be your DJ for the upcoming hour. I was just having a conversation with my RA and we were having a really good discussion about trying to make every moment holy. For me, that looks like looking around at the world and thanking God continually for all the good that he's put in it. Recently, I was sitting underneath a tree and I looked up and the sunlight was filtering through and the tree's leaves looked like highlighter green, and it was so beautiful. I just had to stop and thank God. So I encourage you to look around and see what makes this moment holy. It's a small practice, but it immediately gives thanks to God in an otherwise really busy and unpredictable world. Coming up next is I've Just Seen Too Much by Big Daddy Weave.

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Hello and welcome to Resound Radio, your music, your faith. I'm Annalise and I will be your DJ for the upcoming hour. Our next song is called Made for Heaven by Kane, and I thought

it would be cool if you found out some fun facts about this band, because they are honestly one of my favorites. They are three siblings, Taylor, Madison, and Logan, with the last name Kane, so the band name is kind of self-explanatory, but they grew up in Alabama, and they were all PKs, pastors' kids, and eventually, when they were around college age, they entered a music competition, and when they won, all three of them moved to Nashville, started their band, and started taking the whole music thing seriously. I think their story is one of incredible faith in trusting God and his call for their lives, and I think that's really admirable, and it's something that I'm trying to work on every day. So, coming up next is Made for Heaven by Kane.

Hello and welcome to Resound Radio, your music, your faith. I'm Annalise and I will continue to be your DJ for the upcoming 30 minutes. I have a really good friend and his birthday is coming up soon. Woohoo! I'm so excited to celebrate with him, but as I'm picking out a gift, I'm just reminded of how God is the perfect giver of all good things. Every breath that I use to talk to you is a gift from him. Every breath inside of my lungs is from him. Every action that I can take is a blessing that he continues to pour out without expecting anything in return. How beautiful is that? I don't know if I can give that good of a gift to my friend, but you know what? I sure will try. I hope you find out that everything good in life is from Christ. Use that to propel you forward. Coming up next, we have Words Will Sing Forever by Seth Schulater.

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1: Men's soccer got back on track with a 3-0 win against Northwood on Thursday. Chris Goyat, Parker Burke, and Brian Cortina each scored in the win. The men continued their momentum at Ashland on Saturday, backed by Eddie Merck's 2 goals. They defeated the Eagles 2-1, and Eben Dewhurst made 1 save in the victory. Women's volleyball fell to Findlay on Friday in 3 sets and also lost to Ohio Dominican in 4 sets on Saturday. Madeline Hensley led the attack with 13 kills and added 6 digs. Women's soccer battled 7th-ranked Ashland in a scoreless draw on Saturday. Goalkeeper Anna Taylor made 3 saves to preserve the

0: 21-ranked Indianapolis, and men's and women's soccer will both host home matches this weekend.
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and welcome to Resound Radio, your music, your faith. I'm Annalise, and I will continue to be your DJ until 9 p.m. And did you know that giraffes have 7 vertebrae in their neck? You know, the neck that's super freaking long and really flexible, whereas we humans have over 20, I believe. I just found this out recently, and it kind of blew my mind that that's the case, because I don't know, I think there would be a ton more vertebrae in their necks. But it just reminded me that, you know, God has a reason for everything.

you wanted giraffes to have 7 vertebrae in their necks, then shoot, they're gonna have it. And it was also a really cool reminder that as cool and interesting as giraffes are, how much more does God think that of us? Coming up next is What If I Told You by For King and Country.

0: 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What if I told you that I believe it?
1: Need a brain break? Follow our Instagram and take some time off. 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

Hello and welcome to Resound Radio, your music, your faith. I'm Annalise and this will be my last time talking to you tonight. I've had so much fun getting to serve you in this way and I hope you spend the rest of your evening knowing that God is working for you. And in that case, who can be against you? Coming up next is Christ Be Magnified by Cody Carnes.

0: Light is excited to announce their 65th birthday with singer Katie Nicole. God is in this story. And with special guest Alistair Begg.
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1: He says, we were dead in our trespasses and sins, but God, being rich in mercy because of his great love with which he loved us, even now we were dead in our trespasses, but made us alive in Christ. By grace you have been saved. How are we to view ourselves rightly? As sinners saved by grace. And not only are we to look at each other rightly, but we're to look at each other, ourselves, in the right order. Pride always causes us to look at ourselves, then others, then somewhere down the line, Christ, God. But yet, humility turns it around. The great Warren Wiersbe, in his commentary, once wrote, humility means putting Christ first, others second, and self last.
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1: Men's soccer got back on track with a 3-0 win against Northwood on Thursday. Chris Goyat, Parker Burke, and Brian Cortina each scored in the win. The men continued their momentum at Ashland on Saturday, backed by Eddie Merck's 2 goals. They defeated the Eagles 2-1, and Eben Dewhurst made 1 save in the victory. Women's volleyball fell to Findlay on Friday in 3 sets and also lost to Ohio Dominican in 4 sets on Saturday. Madeline Hensley led the attack with 13 kills and added 6 digs. Women's soccer battled 7th-ranked Ashland in a scoreless draw on Saturday. Goalkeeper Anna Taylor made 3 saves to preserve

0: 1 ranked Indianapolis, and men's and women's soccer will both host home matches this weekend.
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0: & Light is excited to announce their 65th birthday with singer Katie Nicole. God is in this story. And with special guest Alistair Begg.
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1: He says, we were dead in our trespasses and sins, but God, being rich in mercy because of his great love with which he loved us, even now we were dead in our trespasses, but made us alive in Christ. By grace you have been saved. How are we to view ourselves rightly? As sinners saved by grace. And not only are we to look at each other rightly, but we're to look at each other, ourselves, in the right order. Pride always causes us to look at ourselves, then others, then somewhere down the line, Christ, God. But yet, humility turns it around. The great Warren Wiersbe, in his commentary, once wrote, humility means putting Christ first, others second, and self last.
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1: Men's soccer got back on track with a 3-0 win against Northwood on Thursday. Chris Goyat, Parker Burke, and Brian Cortina each scored in the win. The men continued their momentum at Ashland on Saturday, backed by Eddie Merck's 2 goals. They defeated the Eagles 2-1, and Eben Dewhurst made 1 save in the victory. Women's volleyball fell to Findlay on Friday in 3 sets and also lost to Ohio Dominican in 4 sets on Saturday. Madeline Hensley led the attack with 13 kills and added 6 digs. Women's soccer battled 7th-ranked Ashland in a scoreless draw on Saturday. Goalkeeper Anna Taylor made 3 saves to preserve

0: 1-ranked Indianapolis, and men's and women's soccer will both host home matches this weekend.
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0: and Light is excited to announce their 65th birthday with singer Katie Nicole. God is in this story. And with special guest Alistair Begg.
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1: Hey, this is Tasha Lee. Sometimes we have to walk through things we don't understand. You know, I wrote this song, Worship Through It, about a dear friend who was diagnosed with cancer. And the song was to help our community to worship God in the middle of the pain, before we knew the outcome. Don't wait until you're on the mountaintop to worship. Worship in the valley. Worship when you can't see the outcome. Worship before the miracle happens. Worship through it.

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1: He says, we were dead in our trespasses and sins, but God, being rich in mercy because of his great love with which he loved us, even now we were dead in our trespasses, but made us alive in Christ. By grace you have been saved. How are we to view ourselves rightly as sinners saved by grace? And not only are we to look at each other rightly, but we're to look at each other, ourselves, in the right order. Pride always causes us to look at ourselves, then others, then somewhere down the line, Christ, God. But yet, humility turns it around. The great Warren Wiersbe, in his commentary, once wrote, humility means putting Christ first, others second, and self last.
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1: Men's soccer got back on track with a 3-0 win against Northwood on Thursday. Chris Goyat, Parker Burke, and Brian Cortina each scored in the win. The men continued their momentum at Ashland on Saturday, backed by Eddie Merck's 2 goals. They defeated the Eagles 2-1, and Eben Dewhurst made 1 save in the victory. Women's volleyball fell to Findlay on Friday in 3 sets and also lost to Ohio Dominican in 4 sets on Saturday. Madeline Hensley led the attack with 13 kills and added 6 digs. Women's soccer battled 7th-ranked Ashland in a scoreless draw on Saturday. Goalkeeper Anna Taylor made 3 saves to preserve the clean

0: 1-ranked Indianapolis, and men's and women's soccer will both host home matches this weekend.
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0: Light is excited to announce their 65th birthday with singer Katie Nicole. God is in this story. And with special guest Alistair Begg.
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1: He says, we were dead in our trespasses and sins, but God, being rich in mercy because of his great love with which he loved us, even now we were dead in our trespasses, but made us alive in Christ. By grace you have been saved. How are we to view ourselves rightly? As sinners saved by grace. And not only are we to look at each other rightly, but we're to look at each other, ourselves, in the right order. Pride always causes us to look at ourselves, then others, then somewhere down the line, Christ, God. But yet, humility turns it around. The great Warren Wiersbe, in his commentary, once wrote, humility means putting Christ first, others second, and self last.
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1: Men's soccer got back on track with a 3-0 win against Northwood on Thursday. Chris Goyat, Parker Burke, and Brian Cortina each scored in the win. The men continued their momentum at Ashland on Saturday, backed by Eddie Merck's 2 goals. They defeated the Eagles 2-1, and Eben Dewhurst made 1 save in the victory. Women's volleyball fell to Findlay on Friday in 3 sets and also lost to Ohio Dominican in 4 sets on Saturday. Madeline Hensley led the attack with 13 kills and added 6 digs. Women's soccer battled 7th-ranked Ashland in a scoreless draw on Saturday. Goalkeeper Anna Taylor made 3 saves to preserve

0: 1 ranked Indianapolis, and men's and women's soccer will both host home matches this weekend.
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0: Love and Light is excited to announce their 65th birthday with singer Katie Nicole. God is in this story. Special guest, Alistair Begg.
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0: On November 7th at 6:30 p.m. in the DMC. 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
1: He says, we were dead in our trespasses and sins, but God, being rich in mercy because of his great love with which he loved us, even now we were dead in our trespasses, but made us alive in Christ. By grace you have been saved. How are we to view ourselves rightly? As sinners saved by grace. And not only are we to look at each other rightly, but we're to look at each other, ourselves, in the right order. Pride always causes us to look at ourselves, then others, then somewhere down the line, Christ, God. But yet, humility turns it around. The great Warren Wiersbe, in his commentary, once wrote, humility means putting Christ first, others second, and self last.
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1: Men's soccer got back on track with a 3-0 win against Northwood on Thursday. Chris Goyat, Parker Burke, and Brian Cortina each scored in the win. The men continued their momentum at Ashland on Saturday, backed by Eddie Merck's 2 goals. They defeated the Eagles 2-1, and Eben Dewhurst made 1 save in the victory. Women's volleyball fell to Findlay on Friday in 3 sets and also lost to Ohio Dominican in 4 sets on Saturday. Madeline Hensley led the attack with 13 kills and added 6 digs. Women's soccer battled 7th-ranked Ashland in a scoreless draw on Saturday. Goalkeeper Anna Taylor made 3 saves to preserve the clean

0: number 21 ranked Indianapolis, and men's and women's soccer will both host home matches this weekend.
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0: Hope and Light is excited to announce their 65th birthday with singer Katie Nicole. God is in this story. And with special guest Alistair Begg.
1: If we want to know how good God is, then we look directly to the cross of the Lord Jesus Christ.
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1: He says, we were dead in our trespasses and sins, but God, being rich in mercy because of his great love with which he loved us, even now we were dead in our trespasses, but made us alive in Christ. By grace you have been saved. How are we to view ourselves rightly? As sinners saved by grace. And not only are we to look at each other rightly, but we're to look at each other, ourselves, in the right order. Pride always causes us to look at ourselves, then others, then somewhere down the line, Christ, God. But yet, humility turns it around. The great Warren Wiersbe, in his commentary, once wrote, humility means putting Christ first, others second, and self last.
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0: morning. I'm so sorry. Good morning.
1: This is Double Shot Energy here on the Zen Radio. I'm Kat.
0: And I'm Allie.
1: And it is a thrifty, thrifty Thursday.
0: It is. And Thursdays also mean that it is later in the week. Therefore, I'm tired and I'm chronically late.
1: Me too.
0: So also, I was late to your good morning. So my bad.
1: It's fine. Yeah. We got this. But I don't know. I'm just in a good mood this week.
0: I'm in a fantastic mood.
1: It's great. So what is on the schedule today?
0: Honestly, so many fun things. Ooh. We're going to be talking a lot about thrifty stuff because it is Thrifty Thursday. And then after the first hour, our second hour at 9 o'clock, we are going to be having a very fun, very chaotic, and very, honestly, cringe running late report. So yes. I'm super excited.
1: Oh, yeah. Let's get into it.
0: Oh, yeah.

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1: Okay. I'm about to

0: Some people like live, die, breathe. I said that in the wrong order.
1: That's okay.
0: Thrifting. I'm just not into it yet. I don't know if I will be. This is Double Shot Energy here on Resound. I'm Kat.
1: And I'm Allie.
0: And Allie, I am very particular about the clothes I get.
1: Yeah.
0: You know it.
1: Oh, I do.
0: I love cheap things. Mm-hmm. I also love very specific types of dresses, which you can't really get that often.
1: Mm-hmm.
0: So I feel like sometimes I really can't thrift because things I want, I can't really thrift for my dresses. And I'm not that big of a sweater person. And I feel like people who are big sweater people thrift a lot. I don't know. What do you think?
1: Honestly, so I'm a big sweater person. I'm actually probably wearing, I'm wearing a sweater right now.
0: Aww.
1: And so I love the idea of thrifting.
0: Yeah.
1: The execution, not so much. Because here's the thing. I don't have the time to go thrifting and like find the stuff I want.
0: Yeah.
1: But also I think just like the fact that it's not consistent every time you go. Because it's like you either have a hit or you have a miss. And like there's no in between.
0: I know.
1: That's always a big problem for me.

0: What is your most iconic thrifting story? This is a Double Shot Energy here on Resound. I'm Kat.
1: And I'm Allie.
0: Now, Allie, you have a very iconic thrifting story.
1: I honestly do. I'm really excited about it. So pretty much this past summer, I interned at my church, and it was so, so fun because over the summer, I got to take with several of my other interns and my best friends, a whole bunch of kids on a youth mission trip.
0: Aww.
1: And it was so cool, but yeah. It also kind of doubled as our intern retreat where like we as interns got to go stay in an Airbnb and just do different like discipleship and like that sort of thing. So it was
0: That's super cool.
1: But one thing that was really cool was on our way back, because it was all the way down in Tennessee. So
0: we
1: drove 6.5 hours.
0: Yeah.
1: So on our way back, we parked near a like pop-up thrift store. There was actually a ministry opportunity.
0: Wow.
1: And so they're selling a whole bunch of clothes, and all the funds would go to a certain ministry.
0: Yeah.
1: I don't remember what it was, or else I would say. But whenever we were there, then we were talking to our pastor and his wife who were driving us, and they were telling us about how for Christmas this year, then they feel like they have all that they need and their grandkids have all that they need and all the things.
0: Yeah.
1: So for Christmas, instead of getting everybody brand new stuff, they're getting everything secondhand.
0: Aww.
1: So all their gifts are secondhand stuff that have a story and that are already well loved. And it's just so cool because while we were there, then they were like shopping for their grandkids. And like, it was so cool because then we actually got to help pick out stuff that like their grandkids would like. And it was just really cool.

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0: Does Facebook Marketplace count as like semi-in-person thrifting? 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I'm Allie.
1: And I'm Kat.
0: And Kat, you just so happen to have a very fascinating interest in cards, but specifically Pokemon cards.
1: Yes, I feel like I need to preface why.
0: Yes.
1: So my nephew is obsessed with Pokemon cards.
0: Shout out to the nephew.
1: Shout out Saxon.
0: Hey, guys.
1: But Saxon lives in England, and you can't really buy Pokemon cards, like, new.
0: Mm-hmm.
1: And if you do buy them, they're, like, super, super expensive.
0: Yeah.
1: Because they're not as much of a, like, commodity, and a lot of them are, like,

0: the original Japanese, so they're even more expensive.
1: Oh, that's cool.
0: They're cool, but they're expensive.
1: Yeah.
0: And so one thing I always try to do is I try to buy as many Pokemon cards as I can off Facebook Marketplace. They're all, like, pre-owned, but they're still, like, pretty good shape.
1: Yeah.
0: And I like to consider that my take on thrifting.
1: Oh, yeah.
0: Because, you know, they're owned by someone else, and I'm buying them.
1: They're secondhand.
0: They're secondhand, yeah. And for me, it's really cool because he just loves Pokemon cards. Mm-hmm. So he calls me Auntie Cat.
1: Oh.
0: So he'll FaceTime me and he'll be like, Auntie Cat, do you have more Pokemon cards?
1: Not the British accent.
0: That's what he sounds like. And I'll be like, yes, Saxon, I do. I have like 300 right now on my desk. I can show them to you.
1: Yeah.
0: And it's just, so that's my experience with
1: thrifting. That's actually so cute.

0: What is your best thrift find? Ooh. This is Double Shot Energy. I'm Kat.
1: And I'm Allie.
0: And Allie, what is your best thrift find?
1: So I have to be so legit. I have only ever had success whenever I'm with my like thrifting friends who like do this for like just like it's everything.
0: Yeah.
1: Like instead of going to an amusement park, they want to go thrifting. And so I have this one little gold watch that I wear. It's broken. It does not work. And I also can't tell time. And it's so cute. And it's just like my favorite thing ever. And it's a cute little gold watch. And then I did my other thrift find that I actually am really proud of.
0: Yeah.
1: Is a shirt that I wore to a concert over the summer.
0: Ooh.
1: And it was so cute. And I was just like, honestly, we like walked in and I was like, I looked over at my friend Anna and I was like, Anna, I'm not going to be able to find anything because like nothing ever is like exactly what I want or whatever it is. 5 minutes later, I look over and I see this top and I'm like, so that's going home with me, but like it might not be in the right size. And I go and I try it on and I'm like, this is the best top I've ever bought in my whole life. And so now it's just, I look at that top and I'm like, you know what? Even in thrifting, the Lord is faithful because you know what? That was my only chance to get a shirt for the concert and the Lord delivered.

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2: And I'm Kat.
1: And Kat just told me, don't leave me behind, which kind of brings us into the next segment, because for our first good morning, then I, in fact, was late.
2: She was running late.
1: I was running late.
2: And that, I reported it.
1: And you reported it. And that is the perfect segue, because right now we are starting the running late report.
2: Bah, bah, bah, bah.
1: So stick around, because I am about to unveil our newest running late report.

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1: I have told you these things so that in me you may have peace. In this world you will have trouble, but take heart, I have overcome the world. John 16:33.
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0: Is 40 minutes too long for trying to parallel park?
1: Yes.
0: This is Double Shot Energy here on ReSound. I'm Kat.
1: And I'm Allie.
0: And Allie, have you seen the viral clips of Joe Jonas? This was like viral like a couple months ago, but all I can't stop thinking about it. Is Joe Jonas attempting to parallel park for 40 minutes outside of a restaurant, and everybody in the restaurant and like on the sidewalk were taking videos of him to make fun of him parallel parking. And his response to it was, "Why were none of you trying to help me?"
1: Honestly, okay, valid on Joe Jonas's part.
0: Valid on Joe Jonas.
1: But like, also don't try to park for that long. Like, if you can't do it, just don't.
0: I mean, maybe he was just like, maybe he just...
1: The pride was on the line.
0: Like, I would do that if I was like, no, I'm doing this.

0: I'm doing this. I'm gonna make it. I'm gonna make it work.
1: I would run away.
0: But if I saw people videotaping, I would just be like, and I'm going.
1: It ain't worth it.
0: Yeah. But yeah, that was just my thoughts.
1: Yeah.
0: So running late report, what's our plan for that?
1: So our plan for that is we have a very, very special running late report because it kind of goes with that story.
0: Really?
1: Which is so funny, yeah. So pretty much, this is really going to resonate with all of my people who are theater kids and who drive over to Alfred for your classes.
0: Yes.
1: And one of them just so happens to be my best friend, okay? And so our running late report is that this listener, we'll call her Josie.
0: Yeah.
1: Josie parked far away because she refused to parallel park in front of people trying to get to Alfred.
0: That's so, a mood.
1: Poor Josie that she was late. But also, we're going to debate this and see if it's valid, weak, or criminal.

0: After having class in Alfred like 3 to 5 times a week, I definitely have a very like relatable angle on this.
1: Yeah.
0: This is the Running Late Report. This is Double Shot Energy here on Resound. I'm Kat.
1: And I'm Allie.
0: And Allie. So I go to Alfred practically every day.
1: Yeah.
0: And I see all of the parallel parking spaces on that road. And I always think, you know what? I would save myself so much time if I just drove over.
1: Yeah.
0: But the one thing that stops me is parallel the fact parking. That it is parallel parking.
1: Yeah.
0: Fun fact, I actually was never really taught how to parallel park because you don't need to know it for the Ohio driver's test.
1: Hey, I know. Did you do the cone test?
0: I did do the cone test.
1: See, that so I apparently is supposed to teach you how to parallel park. Huh. That is the whole purpose of
0: well,
1: that.
0: Well, no idea.
1: The execution isn't there, though.
0: Yeah,
1: but,
0: no.
1: But, you know, you yeah. have the skills in your tool yeah. belt.
0: But I will always see the cars parallel parked. I'm like, I wish that could be me. So I understand being late to class because you had to park far away because I would do that.
1: Yeah.
0: And I would just park far away. I literally walk 15 minutes across campus just so I don't have to parallel park in front of Alfred.
1: Yeah.
0: So.
1: Well, and I'm going to be honest, like, parallel parking is a lost art. I really do feel.
0: Because, it really
1: like,
0: is.
1: I will watch my mom parallel park, and does it freak me out thinking that she's going to hit the curb or a human being passing by? 1,000%. But also, lost art. She always, like, does it somewhat okay. And that's just a life goal. I want to get somewhat okay at parallel parking, and I'm just not there yet.

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1: Men's soccer got back on track with a 3-0 win against Northwood on Thursday. Chris Goyat, Parker Burke, and Brian Cortina each scored in the win. The men continued their momentum at Ashland on Saturday, backed by Eddie Merck's 2 goals. They defeated the Eagles 2-1, and Eben Dewhurst made 1 save in the victory. Women's volleyball fell to Findlay on Friday in 3 sets and also lost to Ohio Dominican in 4 sets on Saturday. Madeline Hensley led the attack with 13 kills and added 6 digs. Women's soccer battled 7th-ranked Ashland in a scoreless draw on Saturday. Goalkeeper Anna Taylor made 3 saves to preserve

0: 21-ranked Indianapolis, and men's and women's soccer will both host home matches this weekend.
1: Stay up to date with the latest Cedarville sports news and updates here on Resound Radio and

0: 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I'm Allie.
1: And I'm Kat.
0: And this is Resound Radio. Mm-hmm. And so here's the thing. So we've been debating our running late report thing for today, which is that Josie, our dear friend Josie, parked far away because she refused to parallel park in front of people, in front of Alfred specifically. Yes. And so my insight into this is I do think it's a little crazy because, you know, you don't want people to see you like absolutely fail parallel parking.
1: Which I, it's understandable.
0: Understandable. It is a lost art to be able to parallel park and do it well. But I do have to say, I do think it's a circumstantial issue because let's say you don't have a class beforehand and you go to park and you literally get there like right in the nick

0: of time, yeah, and then you're freaking out, and so then you're late. It's like,
1: yeah,
0: you had plenty of time to leave early, exactly, to prepare for people to stare at you parallel parking.
1: Yeah.
0: So at that point, I'm like, that's pretty weak.
1: Yeah.
0: But if you were to say, I don't know, get there with plenty of time.
1: Yeah. Or even and plenty of time to park far away.
0: Exactly. Plenty of time to park far away and then walk over. I think that's an amazing thing.
1: Yeah.
0: But like, that shouldn't make you late.
1: Yeah.

0: It is just about time for chapel, so if you don't get there like right now, you're going to be late.
1: And that's unfortunate.
0: That's unfortunate. Tell us about it and we can talk about it, though. This is Double Shot Energy here on Resound. I'm Kat.
1: And I'm Allie.
0: And Allie, you said something very profound during the last song about our conjoined opinion on this running late report.
1: Our verdict,
0: yes. And what is that?
1: Yes. So what I said was, it is valid to hate parallel parking, but it's not valid to use it as an excuse.
0: Yes.
1: So pretty much me and Cav come to the conclusion that, yes, while this is a circumstantial issue and we do have to rate it from valid, weak, and criminal, we both are along the lines of it's okay to hate parallel parking.
0: Yes.
1: And it's
0: that
1: also
0: part's valid.
1: Very okay to hate doing it in front of people.
0: Yes.
1: But it's not necessarily valid to have that be your excuse for being late.
0: No, you should definitely plan better or just walk.
1: Yeah, exactly.
0: I mean, if you're going to have to end up parking in the SSC, you might as well have just walked from the beginning.
1: Exactly. And so we are of the opinion that it is a pretty weak excuse because it's not quite criminal, because it is a valid thing.
0: Yeah.
1: But it is pretty weak.

0: & Light is excited to announce their 65th birthday with singer Katie Nicole. God is in this story. And with special guest Alistair Begg.
1: If we want to know how good God is, then we look directly to the cross of the Lord Jesus Christ.
0: On November 7th at 6:30 p.m. in the DMC. 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
1: He says, we were dead in our trespasses and sins, but God, being rich in mercy because of his great love with which he loved us, even now we were dead in our trespasses, but made us alive in Christ. By grace you have been saved. How are we to view ourselves rightly? As sinners saved by grace. And not only are we to look at each other rightly, but we're to look at each other, ourselves, in the right order. Pride always causes us to look at ourselves, then others, then somewhere down the line, Christ, God. But yet, humility turns it around. The great Warren Wiersbe, in his commentary, once wrote, humility means putting Christ first, others second, and self last.
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3: Hey, this is Tasha Lee. 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
1: Men's soccer got back on track with a 3-0 win against Northwood on Thursday. Chris Goyat, Parker Burke, and Brian Cortina each scored in the win. The men continued their momentum at Ashland on Saturday, backed by Eddie Merck's 2 goals. They defeated the Eagles 2-1, and Eben Dewhurst made 1 save in the victory. Women's volleyball fell to Findlay on Friday in 3 sets and also lost to Ohio Dominican in 4 sets on Saturday. Madeline Hensley led the attack with 13 kills and added 6 digs. Women's soccer battled 7th-ranked Ashland in a scoreless draw on Saturday. Goalkeeper Anna Taylor made 3 saves to preserve the

0: 21-ranked Indianapolis, and men's and women's soccer will both host home matches this weekend.
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My name is Sarah Smith. I'm a DJ here at Resound Radio, your music, your faith. I hope you're feeling encouraged as you continue to listen to this amazing Christian music, or maybe you've been encouraged by the DJs that have spoken before me. Regardless, this next hour, I'm hoping to talk to you all about assumptions that are easy to be made. I hope that as we continue to talk about them, we can break down the problems and also the benefits we can see from them. Up next, we have Everything is Better by Hopeful.

0: Hope and Light is excited to announce their 65th birthday with singer Katie Nicole. God is in this story. Special guest, Alistair Begg.
1: If we want to know how good God is, then we look directly to the cross of the Lord Jesus Christ.
0: On November 7th at 6:30 p.m. in the DMC. 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

Hey, what's up? My name is Sarah. I'm a DJ here at Resound Radio. Thank you so much for listening in, building you up. We hope to be encouraging to you as you continue to listen in at Resound Radio, whether that's through the app, in line at Renova, or maybe you're just passing by and happen to hear my voice. Regardless, thank you so much. I wanted to talk a little bit about assumptions. Now, assumptions is a very broad statement, but more so what I mean is assumptions about people or reading a book by its cover. I think it's so easy to do. I find myself doing this so much. I know it's probably like not great to say, but I am a judgmental person. I will judge you off of the actions that you do, and whatever follows that, I will make assumptions about you. And that's something that I think can be good and can be bad. The reason why I say it can be good is judgment is also another word for discernment. You can be considering of the actions and making valid deductions of that reasoning. But you can also be reading a book by its cover a lot of times too fast, because we as humans are fallible. And number one, we'll make mistakes. And number two, people can assume those mistakes about us as a common pattern when it might not be. So how should we handle this? We'll handle that next.

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1: Testing, testing, 1, 2, 3. This is me testing a thing. 1, 2, 3. I am testing this thing. Could it possibly be this thing? So let's find out

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How do you handle assumptions? Hey, what's up, guys? My name is Sarah Smith. I'm a DJ here at Resound Radio, your music, your faith. I hope you've been encouraged as you continue to listen to the songs, or maybe you've been listening into what I've been saying. If you have, I've been talking about assumptions and assumptions that we make towards people. And so I recently just did a survey. And by recently, I mean, I stepped outside of Resound and asked a few people what their thoughts were. And the general consensus was this: how do you handle assumptions? One of the first responses I got was just talk to people. Just talk to people. It's really that simple. Because a lot of times assumptions are just that. They're assumptions. They're stereotyping. They're implying something that hasn't been clearly decided or affirmed yet. And so the way that you understand the answers to those questions is just simply that. Talking to the people. Their questions right now. Leave it in the questioning stage until you can have a better developed thesis of who this person is. Maybe that's not a great answer. Maybe it's an amazing answer. Maybe it's what you need to hear. But assumptions are this, just that. They are questions. And so don't wait until those questions are answered to develop an idea or characteristic about that person. Be a questioning and an engaging person that asks those questions to figure out more about that person's particular personality, to better understand who they are. Because really, when it comes down to it, that is our purpose in life, is to get to know and to love people better, just as much as Christ has loved us. Next up, we have What a God.

Hey, what's up, guys? My name is Sarah Smith. I'm a DJ here at Resound Radio. I hope you've been encouraged as we continue to talk about assumptions. Now, throughout this past hour, I have talked about assumptions and its implications on our life, and I did a survey. I stepped outside of Resound, so if you're here in the mornings at 8 o'clock, maybe you'll get surveyed next. Thursdays, be there. I might ask you a question. But I asked a few people, what is a common way to handle assumptions that you have about people? What do you do about that? And the second answer that I got was simply think positively about them and pray about it. Now, I think this one's really crucial because the last one was just simply talk to them. But when you think about the person and how they handle the situations, think positively about them. I think the world is so quick to judge, so quick to tear down, so

to hate on something or rain down on somebody's parade. But really, when it comes down to it, when we think positively about somebody, we actually have a better relationship with them that follows that. So that is how we should be handling those assumptions. We should be, number one, talking to that person and get to know them better. But number two, while we're doing that interrogative process, we should be thinking positively of them and seeking to love them better, as Grace has loved us. Next up, we have Hymn of Heaven by Phil Wickham.

God's way is so much better than ours. But how do we know that we're actually following God's way and not just doing things off of vibes? Hey, what's up, guys? My name is Sarah. I'm a DJ here at Resound Radio, building you up. I hope you've been encouraged as you continue to listen to our amazing music here at Resound. Maybe you're waiting in line or on your way up to Chuck's. I'm not sure. Regardless, we're so happy that you are listening. Throughout this next hour, I want to continue to talk about assumptions and how we can handle discernment within relationships.

What a good reminder. Our God is just so good. Just take a minute to rest in that. Hey, what's up, guys? My name is Sarah Smith. I'm a DJ here at Resound Radio. I hope you're being encouraged as we continue to listen up to this amazing music, the glorifying to God music, the ones that you should be meditating on day and night. And maybe you're just waiting in at Resound and like listening in at our radio, which thank you so much for doing that. But also just to let you know, we do have a Resound Radio app. So if you just need some good Christian music as you're walking to classes, highly recommend. It will brighten your day, I promise you. I was reading through the Bible, and here is a convicting verse that I want to talk about a little bit more as we continue to talk about this idea of discernment and how to discern friendships and relationships. It says in Proverbs 13:20, "Walk with the wise and become wise, for a companion of fools will suffer harm." And this is something that I think invokes a lot of fear, maybe, because who are you hanging out with? Are you hanging out with the wise? Are you hanging out with a fool? Because with the fool, there comes a sense of harm. And that should bring some concern and questioning into our life. How can we discern these two things? And do we just make assumptions off of characters? And who should we be involved in relationship-wise or friendship-wise? We'll answer these questions up next.

guys. My name is Sarah Smith. I'm a DJ here at Resound Radio, and I hope you've been encouraged as I continue to talk about this. Within the last segment, I talked about Proverbs 13:30 that talks about walking in the way of the wise, and if you don't, you walk in the way of the fool, you will receive harm, which is kind of like, whoa, what is this harm that we're talking about? And how can you distinguish who's wise and who's a fool? Because let's be so for real, we're all a bunch of idiots just trying to figure out life. I mean, and thank the Lord for Jesus. Thank you, the Lord, for the grace and redemption that he's put into our lives and the wisdom that he's given us. But aside from that, like, we don't know what we're doing. So how can we discern who's wise and who's a fool? And this idea of discernment is so crucial, because I talked within the last hour about judgment and how we can be judgmental and how that can actually be a good thing, because discernment is necessary. But I asked some people, how do we handle this discernment? And the first thing that was said to me was prayer. Prayer is necessary when we're talking about discernment, because like I said, we're all fools. We're all the idiots walking around trying to figure out things. So the only way that we can obtain wisdom, that we can understand the wisdom that is necessary in a relationship, is only if we first and foremost seek the Lord. That is how we find true discernment within relationships.

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1: He says, we were dead in our trespasses and sins, but God, being rich in mercy because of his great love with which he loved us, even now we were dead in our trespasses, but made us alive in Christ. By grace you have been saved. How are we to view ourselves rightly? As sinners saved by grace. And not only are we to look at each other rightly, but we're to look at each other, ourselves, in the right order. Pride always causes us to look at ourselves, then others, then somewhere down the line,

0: God, but yet humility turns it around. The great Warren Wiersbe in his commentary once wrote, humility means putting Christ first, others second, and self last.
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Amen. The King is alive, guys. Get stoked because Jesus is alive. We can have a hope in our future. Hey, what's up? I'm Sarah here at Resound Radio, your music, your faith. I hope you are truly feeling alive in Jesus. As I've talked about the heavy topic of discernment and how do we discern what is a valid relationship to have with somebody, and then how do we discern if this is no longer an okay relationship? And I remember talking about, and relationship generally, not probably boyfriend, girlfriend, but maybe it's just friendship, maybe it's family relations, really regardless, your interactions with people. How do you discern when that's good, when that's seeking wisdom, and how do you discern when that's foolish or that's going to cause harm? And really, I remember thinking back at freshman year, and guys, I cried so much. I remember crying a ton about a lot of the relationships that I had on campus and how like everything seemed like it was falling apart. But the more that it fell apart, the more I realized and was able to discern what was healthy and what was unhealthy. But you know what actually got me through that discernment process, what actually got me through that thinking stage was truly just the Lord. Like, Jesus is so good, and I was at my low freshman year. I think freshman year is honestly, like, so scary for a lot of people, but kind of valid reasons, at least for me. It's kind of like a dumpster fire for freshman year. But I remember looking back at how much God has just been faithful to me, and that when you truly lean on Him, you see more of Him through your trials because of it.

Amen. God is, in fact, for you. He loves you. He is a loving father that wants the best for you. Hey, what's up? My name is Sarah Smith. I'm a DJ here at Resound Radio, and this is my last segment of the day where I get to gap with you all. So thank you so much for listening, whether you're listening in at Renova or walking up to Chuck's. Maybe still, if you're getting Chuck's now, like, just go get food. Like, don't stop. I'm so sorry if you are. And maybe you're listening in on our app. And if you are, once again, thank you so much for that. Throughout this hour, I've talked about this idea of discernment and how we can discern good character within the relationships that we have. And it says in 1 Corinthians 15:33, "Do not be deceived. Bad company ruins good morals." And this is such a sobering reminder that the bad company, that the people that we let infest our lives, that have the majority of our time in our lives, if they are quote unquote what we would deem as bad people, if you're trying to push them to do better, to have a stronger sanctification, then maybe think about how your morals are being affected by this decision. Because God is our good father. He does care about us. He does want what's best for us. But when we fill our lives with bad things, it gets in the way of that. So maybe this is your chance to discern whether you're having good relationships with others, whether you're choosing to have those that will build you up or those that will tear you down. It's a good question to think about for the rest of the day. Up next, we have Good Day by Forrest Frank. Okay. I'm about to

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I'm Audrey, and I'm going to be your DJ for the next 2 hours, and I am absolutely so excited to spend your Thursday afternoon with you. Stay tuned, and please don't go too far, because we have so many fun topics to talk about for the next 2 hours. We're going to talk about soccer, the cafe, because it's awesome, dropping plates in Chuck's. Hello, does anyone know about that? And what the nicest thing that you can do for somebody around campus is. So please don't go too far. We're going to have an absolute blast. And please enjoy this next song coming up, All Joy by Natalie Lane.

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I'm Audrey. I'm your DJ for the next 2 hours of this Thursday afternoon. I hope your day is going as wonderful as my day is going. And speaking of wonderful things, right now we're in the middle of a very special season that some of you may not be aware of, but if you know, you know. It is the Premier League soccer season over in England, where the best English clubs are playing each other to see who's going to take home the title. We had a very smashing defeat of Arsenal last week, and I could not believe that myself. But you know what? If we have some Brighton fans out there, this is definitely your day. Stay tuned for Premier League soccer because it's only going to get more exciting. And up next, right now, we have Living Hope by Phil Wickham.

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You're listening to Resound Radio, your music, your faith. I'm Audrey. I'm still here. We're together on this Thursday afternoon, and I hope it is going as good for you as it is for me. I'm having a blast over here talking about Premier League soccer. Yes, you know it. If you follow it, you're definitely in the loop. But Arsenal just lost, and you know what other team is losing? Liverpool. What a shame. If you are a fan, you've been wearing the jersey. I've seen so many of them around campus, and I've even been trying to do my part by wearing mine. But it doesn't seem to be helping, y'all. They're still losing despite all the support they're gaining from this little spot in Ohio. But don't give up. The best fans never truly give up.

Hey, this is James, one of the hosts of Resound's new podcast, Beyond the Game. Join my co-host Riley and I as we interview Cedarville's athletes and explore their stories together. You

You're listening to Resound Radio, building you up. I'm Audrey, I'm your DJ, still here for the next couple of hours on this lovely Thursday afternoon. I promise that we are going to talk about the cafe, so here we go. It is literally the most convenient place, I think, to eat in all of campus. That line will be practically to the other side of the building and wrapping around, and it always goes down so fast. And you know what? Let's give a huge shout out to those employees. They're always so friendly, even though they have to see probably a million faces, or else that's what it seems like, every single day. So huge shout out to the cafe. You're awesome, and I will be continuing to stop by every single day. Up next, we have Love Me Anyway.

You're listening to Resound Radio, your music, your faith. I'm Audrey, and I was just talking about the cafe and how convenient it is, especially when you need to get a meal really fast. Even though that line will be so long, you can get in, get out, and they have really great food. I love, absolutely love the quesadilla, and I know that's a very popular menu item. So if you haven't tried it, take this as your sign. Go check it out. It's delicious. And also, make sure that you smile at those employees. They're so nice, so friendly, and it'll definitely make their day as well as yours. All right, up next, Jesus Loves, Zach Williams. Here we go.

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I'm Audrey. I'm still your DJ for this Thursday afternoon. If you're just listening now, I hope that your day has been as great as mine has been so far. That last song we just listened to is I Believe by Phil Wickham. Did you know that he wrote that song intentionally to be a super joyful ending to his album instead of ending it on a more solemn note? I don't know about you, but I think that is a really cool way to end an album. Up next, we have Left It in the River by Jamie McDonald.

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0: You're listening to Resound Radio, your music, your faith. I'm Audrey, and I promised at the top of the hour to talk about this, so here we go. Dropping plates in chucks. If you know, I guess you know. When that plate hits the floor and it clatters for probably longer than is reasonable, everyone looks at you, and then spontaneously, some people will start clapping. If you're an extrovert, great opportunity to pick up that plate, give a little bow, and be like, yep, I dropped it and it was funny. But if you're an introvert like me, maybe you just want to pick up that plate and possibly just leave chucks altogether. Please don't do that. No one's laughing at you. They're just cheering you on and giving you a little midday pick-me-up. All right, up next, Place in This World by For King and Country and Michael W. Smith.
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I'm Audrey, and we were just talking about something embarrassing that happens at Chuck's when you drop plates, people clap for you. Do you want to know what another very awkward thing is that happens around campus? It is because we are such a small campus that you'll be walking around and you're like, why do I see the same person so many times a day? And you're like, I promise I'm not trying to be creepy. I just somehow managed to run into you probably upwards of 5 times a day. Am I the only one that does this? I don't think so. At least I dearly hope not. So next time you see that person, maybe smile. Maybe start a conversation. Be like, hey, I see you all the time. Maybe there's a great relationship hanging out there that you've never known before. And you never know why someone might be put across your path 10 times a day.

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1: Men's soccer got back on track with a 3-0 win against Northwood on Thursday. Chris Goyat, Parker Burke, and Brian Cortina each scored in the win. The men continued their momentum at Ashland on Saturday, backed by Eddie Merck's 2 goals. They defeated the Eagles 2-1, and Eben Dewhurst made 1 save in the victory. Women's volleyball fell to Findlay on Friday in 3 sets and also lost to Ohio Dominican in 4 sets on Saturday. Madeline Hensley led the attack with 13 kills and added 6 digs. Women's soccer battled 7th-ranked Ashland in a scoreless draw on Saturday. Goalkeeper Anna Taylor made

0: 1-ranked Indianapolis, and men's and women's soccer will both host home matches this weekend.
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You're listening to Resound Radio, building you up. I'm Audrey. Right before that awesome music break, we were talking about smiling at people that maybe you see a lot and you don't really have a relationship with them yet. Do you want to know a fun fact about smiling? It's actually this phenomenon called contagious resistance. When you smile at someone, it's actually way harder for them to keep a straight face than it is to smile back. Isn't that so interesting? God wired us to like want to smile and interact with each other. And I think that's a huge way that we can spread joy around campus. So although the weather might not be what we're hoping for, or maybe our day did not go away, try smiling and see what happens. You might just pick someone else's day up too. Up next, we have How Good God Is by Brandon Lake.

Faith. I'm Audrey, and this ends my 2 hours with you on this lovely Thursday afternoon. I hope that you have had as much fun as I have had, and that you continue to have a great day, because we're almost to the weekend. Yay! We've talked about fun topics like soccer, Premier League soccer. We've talked about the cafe in the Scharnberg, that awkward moment when you drop a plate in Chuck's, not that it's happened to me, and also about smiling, because scientifically, it's harder for people not to smile than it is to smile. So this week, maybe smile at someone. Maybe you'll think about, oh my gosh, remember on the radio, I listened to someone and she was like, smile at somebody, so I'm going to do that. Go for it. It's your sign. Smile at somebody. Spread some joy around campus as summer turns to fall here at Cedarville. Up next, Where Can I Go? Psalm 139 by Ellie Holcomb.

0: Light is excited to announce their 65th birthday with singer Katie Nicole. God is in this story. And with special guest Alistair Begg.
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1: You're listening to Resound Radio, building you up, and this is James, and I'm so glad to be back with you here again for another Thursday evening. I always look forward to this time we have together every week. I enjoy it. It means a lot to me, and I'm glad that we get to spend it together tonight in our time together over these next 2 hours. I'll tell you a little bit about some things that I've been learning through some challenges in my life recently and some things that I'm looking forward to as well. So stick around for that and some more. Right now, we have Slower I Go by SEU Worship.

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2: He says, we were dead in our trespasses and sins, but God, being rich in mercy because of his great love with which he loved us, even now we were dead in our trespasses, but made us alive in Christ. By grace you have been saved. How are we to view ourselves rightly? As sinners saved by grace. And not only are we to look at each other rightly, but we're to look at each other, ourselves, in the right order. Pride always causes us to look at ourselves, then others, then somewhere down the line, Christ, God. But yet, humility turns it around. The great Warren Wiersbe, in his commentary, once wrote, humility means putting Christ first, others second, and self last.
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this is James at Resound, your music, your faith. And I discovered something recently that I want to share with you. I think it's a bit of a helpful tip. So I am in a class that requires a lot of reading and a lot of writing. And the textbook for that class that I have is a physical textbook. It's not digital. So whenever I need to do a writing based on the reading where I am required to quote the reading, it's really annoying to type out the full quote. It takes a decent amount of time that I don't always have. So something I figured out is that you can actually take a picture, and if there is like actual text in that picture, as in like taking a picture of a book or some physical paper that you have that has some words typed out on it, you can take that picture and then go to the picture and highlight, select the words and copy it onto a document on your phone. It's so helpful, and it has saved me a lot of time for writing when I need to quote things. So if you're in a similar predicament where you're just having to type out really long, tedious quotes and it's wasting time, try taking a picture and copying it off of the picture instead. Might really help you out. Up next, we have Alive and Breathing by Matt Marr.

this is James at Resound building you up. And something that's been on my mind lately that I want to challenge you with is to not take our Bible minor classes here at Cedarville for granted. Now, if you go here, you know this, but everybody here is required to take at least 5 Bible classes. You've got Bible and the Gospel, Old and New Testament, and then Theo 1 and Theo 2. And I'm currently halfway through. I am in Old Testament Lit right now. And I'm really, New Testament Lit, actually. I took Old Testament last year. Anyway, I'm really, really enjoying it. And we talked about something the other day that I just found really, really interesting about a certain passage. And it was not something I'd ever thought of before. And it really changed a little bit how I

thought of a certain characteristic of God. And I just, it reminded me that these classes are important and we shouldn't just not really give our all into them, really take advantage of them, engage with the material, use it as a way of growing closer to the Lord through learning more about him, because it's such a great opportunity to do that. So my encouragement to you is, if you're in one of the Bible minor classes right now, don't take it for granted. Really do your best at it, engage with it, and try to learn from it, because they're really, really valuable. Up next, we have Heaven on My Mind by Toby Mack.

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this is James at Resound, your music, your faith. And it is Thursday night right now, which means the weekend is getting very close. And I am really excited about this weekend in particular because my dad is actually driving all the way from Pennsylvania, which is where I'm from. He's driving all the way 8 hours from there to visit me for the weekend. And I'm really looking forward to it. It's been a while since he and I have been able to spend some time together. And we always have a fun time. We're planning to watch some football together and then go out to eat. We're going to go to Texas Roadhouse, which if you know me, you know that is by far my favorite place to eat. I absolutely love it there. So I'm really looking forward to spending some time with my dad and all the things that we're going to do. But as we get closer to the weekend, how about you? What are you looking forward to doing this weekend? Up next, we have What If I Told You by For King and Country.

Hey, this is James at Resound, building you up. And I want to tell you about something that I'm really excited about that I get to do here at Resound. And what that is the Beyond the Game podcast. And if you haven't heard me or anyone else talk about it before, essentially what it is me and my new co-host this year, because I have a new co-host this year. He's a great guy, good friend of mine. He and I sit down with athletes here at Cedarville and talk to them about their athletic journeys, their sports careers, how they got into the sport that they play, but also their walks with the Lord, their testimonies, maybe what challenges they face, and how those two things overlap, how their faith has affected them in sports and vice versa. It's something that I'm really passionate about that I just think is really cool to learn more about how faith and athletics intersect for athletes, specifically student athletes, because then you throw academics in there and that's a whole nother thing into the puzzle. It's a lot of fun to talk to them, and I'm excited for you to listen to it. We will have our first episode of this semester coming out in a little less than a month. The last week of October is when it'll be coming out, and we have video this year. So I'm really excited. I hope that you are too. You can find it on Spotify. Just look up Resound Radio, Beyond the Game. But right now, up next, we have Strong by Ann Wilson.

You're listening to Resound Radio, your music, your faith, and this is James. And as always, I am really enjoying our time together here on this Thursday evening, and I'm looking forward to the rest of the time we're going to get to spend together over the course of this next hour. And in that time, I'll tell you a bit about some things I've been thinking about this past week, some things that I've learned, and some advice that I got that has really, really helped me, and I hope that it helps you as well once I tell it to you, which is coming soon. So if you want to hear that, stick around for that and more. But right now we have Love Me Anyway by Lee Vasey.

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1: Hey, this is Tasha Lee. Sometimes we have to walk through things we don't understand. You know, I wrote this song, Worship Through It, about a dear friend who was diagnosed with cancer. And the song was to help our community to worship God in the middle of the pain, before we knew the outcome. Don't wait until you're on the mountaintop to worship. Worship in the valley. Worship when you can't see the outcome. Worship before the miracle happens. Worship through it.

Hey, this is James at Resound, building you up. And last week, I spoke a little bit about how I've been challenging myself lately to be thankful for the good things in my life more often than I complain about the bad things in my life. And I'm definitely a work in progress when it comes to that. I'm trying to do better. I definitely can do better. We're getting there. But as I've been trying to shift my mindset in that way lately, there are a couple things specifically that I've just grown much more thankful for and don't take for granted. One of those things is my bike. I have a bike that I ride all around campus. I take it to go get food. I take it to class. It saves me so much time and I genuinely enjoy riding it. It just puts me in a better mood. Sometimes if I'm stressed or really busy,

just hop on my bike and ride it around. My dad gave it to me, so thank you, Dad. I know you're listening. And another thing that I'm really thankful for is having no Friday classes this semester. That is huge for me. It allowed me to go home for a wedding a week ago, and it'll allow me to go home more often in the future than I would be able to otherwise. So I'm really, really thankful for that. But what about you in this semester and just overall in life? What are you thankful for? Up next, we have Great Things by Phil Wickham.

Hey, this is James at Resound, your music, your faith. And earlier I mentioned a few things that I am really thankful for, but a person that I am really thankful for, probably more thankful for than any other person in my life, is my mom. She is someone that I look up to so much and she means so much to me. She is an absolutely amazing person and I'm so thankful for her for a lot of different reasons, but specifically because she's always there and always willing to offer support when I need it. And recently, I needed that support. I was having a really, really stressful, busy week, and it was the evening one night, and I had an assignment due the next morning, and I knew that if I wanted to get it done, I'd probably have to stay up all night and do it. And I just did not have the strength in me. And I called her, and we talked about it, and she encouraged me to think about how good I would feel when I was done, how much relief I would feel when I submitted that assignment. And that was such good advice and it stuck with me. It motivated me. I did stay up all night. I did get the assignment done and I did get a good grade on it. And I'm so thankful for that. And I'm so thankful for her and that advice. And for you, if you've got something that you got to get done, you just don't feel like you've got the strength or energy to do it, listen to that advice. Think about how good you will feel when you get it done. Up next, we have Your Love by Blessing Offer.

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this is James at Resound, your music, your faith. And as I've said before, recently I've been very, very busy and stressed out about a lot of different things. And I've also just felt pretty fearful and even lonely at times. But scripture, the truth of God's word is, I think, something we take for granted sometimes, but it really just has so much weight to it, so much truth to it. And lately I've been going to it in times where I'm struggling. And there are two verses that have really stuck out to me lately. One of which is Isaiah 41 verse 10, which says, "Fear not, for I am with you. Be not dismayed, for I am your God. I will strengthen you. I will help you. I will uphold you with my righteous right hand." And another one is Joshua 1 verse 9, which says, "Have I not commanded you? Be strong and courageous. Do not be afraid. Do not be discouraged, for the Lord your God will be with you wherever you go." Those verses have reminded me that no matter how I feel, no matter what I'm going through, I have no reason to be afraid because I'm never alone. The Lord is with me and he will never leave me. And that brings so much joy to my heart and really comforts me. So if you're going through a difficult time, remember that you are never alone. The Lord is with you and he always will be. Up next, we have I Choose You by John Reddick.

Hey, this is James at Resound, your music, your faith. And this next thing I'm going to talk to you about is a little bit sad, but it's not all bad. And it's just something that I want to fill you in on. I, as I've said before, I've been really, really busy this semester, which busy is not always bad, by the way. Sometimes it's good to be busy because it means you've got a lot of important things going on. And I do. I've got some really great opportunities, some things that I'm doing that are really awesome, but they do take up a lot of my time. And because my schedule is so packed, I'm sadly not going to be able to continue to do this, what I'm doing right now, DJing and talking to you every Thursday night. I'm going to be taking a little bit of a break, probably just for up until the end of this semester, which means I will be back next semester. And I'm so looking forward to that because this time means so much to me. I really enjoy it, and I hope you do too. But for now, I will be taking a break, but it is not a goodbye. It is just a see you later. So I will see you and you'll hear from me next semester. But for right now, we have Still by Crowder.

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1: Men's soccer got back on track with a 3-0 win against Northwood on Thursday. Chris Goyat, Parker Burke, and Brian Cortina each scored in the win. The men continued their momentum at Ashland on Saturday, backed by Eddie Merck's 2 goals. They defeated the Eagles 2-1, and Eben Dewhurst made 1 save in the victory. Women's volleyball fell to Findlay on Friday in 3 sets and also lost to Ohio Dominican in 4 sets on Saturday. Madeline Hensley led the attack with 13 kills and added 6 digs. Women's soccer battled 7th-ranked Ashland in a scoreless draw on Saturday. Goalkeeper Anna Taylor made 3 saves to preserve the clean.

0: 1-ranked Indianapolis, and men's and women's soccer will both host home matches this weekend.
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0: Love and Light is excited to announce their 65th birthday with singer Katie Nicole. God is in this story. Special guest, Alistair Begg.
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Want a say in what music we play? 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Resound Radio, building you up